Thank you very much. I love you all.

Yeah, kicking off Sunday mornings with AC there with a bit of Mr. Mister with Broken Wings. Today I'm bringing you Men of the 80s and this first track, Another Day in Paradise, is a song written and recorded by English drummer and singer Phil Collins. Collins sings the song from a third-person perspective as he observes a man ignoring a homeless woman, and he implores listeners not to turn a blind eye to homelessness. And this song was Collins' seventh and final Billboard Hot 100 number one single and the last number one single of the 80s and the first number one single of the 1990s. Here it is, Phil Collins, Another Day in Paradise.

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Okay, that was the Cars there with their track Drive. And talking about driving, make sure if you are out and about on the roads, please drive to the conditions. If you're on a long trip, stop, rest and survive. If you're heading out from a remote community, check conditions before you do so. Make sure you've got food and water for your journey. And also let people know as you travel. As I said, I'm bringing you Men of the 80s today. And When the Going Gets Tough, the Tough Get Going is a 1985 song co-written and originally recorded by British singer Billy Ocean back in 1985. The song became a major international success, reaching number one on the UK single chart for 4 weeks in February of 1986, and number two on the Billboard Hot 100.

Yeah, two solid tracks there from the 80s there. A bit of Soft Cell with Tainted Love, and you also heard from Billy Ocean there. Relax is a debut single by English band Frankie Goes to Hollywood. The song entered the UK Top 75 Singles Chart in November of 83, but did not crack the top 40 until early January in 1984. But 3 weeks later, it reached number one.

Yeah, that was a bit of Culture Club there with Karma Kamili. And before that, Frankie Goes to Hollywood with Relax on this Sunday morning. Wake Up Before You Go-Go is a song of a British pop duo, Wham! Became the first UK and US number one hit. It was written and produced by George Michael, and the song was ranked number 28 on VH1's 100 Greatest Songs of the 80s.

Yeah, that was a bit of Elton John there, I'm Still Standing. You also heard Wham there with Wake Me Up Before You Go-Go. Addicted to Love is a song by English rock singer Robert Palmer, released in 1986. It was the third song from Palmer's 85th studio album, Riptide. Song topped the Billboard Hot 100 as well as the Billboard Top Rock Track chart, and also reached number one in Australia and number five on the UK singles chart. Addicted to Love became Palmer's signature song, thanks in part to the popular video featuring high fashion models. Here it is, Robert Palmer, Addicted to Love.

Yeah, that was with Robert Palmer there, Addicted to Love. As I said earlier, I'm bringing you Men of the 80s. This next one, Billy Joel, Uptown Girl, right here on TIVA Radio. Your

That was the Bee Gees there. You win again. And like I said, you can't have an 80s show without a Bee Gees track in there somewhere. Love Will Tear Us Apart is a song by English rock band Joy Division, released in June of 1980 as a non-album single. Its lyrics were inspired by the lead singer Ian Curtis' marital problems and struggles with epilepsy. Love Will Tear Us Apart reached number one in New Zealand and was certified double platinum in the United Kingdom. NME named Love Will Tear Us Apart as the greatest single of all time, while Rolling Stone named it as one of the 500 greatest songs ever in 2004, 2010, and also in 2021.

My name's Malati Yunipingo. I'm from a little community called Ski Beach. That's in Northern Boy in Gulf Peninsula. And you're listening to Tiba Radio. I am Malati Yunipingo. All by and out. Boo boo.

Yeah, that was a bit of Stevie Wonder there. I just called to say I love you, kicking off this second hour of Sunday Mornings with AC, bringing you Man of the 80s today, and Golden Brown is a song by English rock band The Stranglers. It was the second single released from the band's 1981 sixth studio album, La Folie. The single peaked at number 2 on the UK singles chart, making it the band's highest charting single in the country.

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I hope everyone's having a great Sunday morning. That was just a bit of ABC there with The Look of Love. This next track, Man Eater, is a song by American duo Hall & Oates, featured on their 1982 11th studio album, H2O. It reached number one on the Billboard Hot 100 chart on December 18th back in 1982, and it remained in the top spot for 4 weeks, longer than any of the duo's five other number one hits, including Kiss on My List, which remained in the top spot for 3 weeks. But here it is, Hall & Oates, Man Eater.

0: Hi, this is Missy Higgins for Rad. I see a lot of things at gigs, mostly people having a good time and a few drinks. But what I'd hate to see is someone getting behind the wheel after they'd been drinking. Being even a little bit over the limit makes it too easy to lose control. So if you plan to drink, plan ahead. Arrange a designated driver who won't drink.
1: 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Recording artists, actors and athletes against dumb driving.
2: Hi, my name is Ray Ray. I'm a young Anbara Diama and Nakara woman, and you're listening to Tiba Radio, your voice in the bush.

He Wants to Dance With Me there from Rick Astley, and before that, Hall & Oates with Maneater. Sledgehammer is a song by English rock artist Peter Gabriel. It was released in April of 1986 as the lead single from his 1986 fifth studio album, So. It reached number one in Canada, number one on the Billboard Hot 100 chart in the United States, and number four on the UK singles chart. Song's video won a record 9 MTV Video Music Awards at the 1987 MTV Video Music Awards. Here it is, Peter Gabriel, Sledgehammer.

Classic rock there from Queen there, Radio Gaga. Before that, Peter Gabriel with Sledgehammer. Need You Tonight is a song by Australian rock band NXS, released as the lead single from their 1986 sixth studio album Kick. In addition to reaching number 3 in Australia, the song became a chart hit worldwide, peaking at number 1 on the US Billboard Hot 100 chart, giving NXS their only number 1 single in the United States. It also entered the top 5 in Canada, Ireland, New Zealand, South Africa, and also the United Kingdom. In January 2018, as part of Triple M's Ozzfest 100, the most Australian songs of all time, Need You Tonight was ranked at number 69, and in 2025, the song was ranked at number 59 on Triple J Hottest 100 Songs of All Time.

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1: That was a bit of NXS there with Need You Tonight. Right now, though, we've got Whitesnake with Here I Go Again. Right here on Sunday mornings with AC on the TIBA Network.

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That was a bit of U2, With or Without You, one of my favourites from U2. Okay, this next track, Don't You Forget About Me, is a song by a Scottish rock band Simple Minds, released as a single in 1985. Simple Minds initially declined to record it, preferring to record their own material, but eventually accepted it after several other acts also declined the song. Don't You Forget About Me became a breakout hit for Simple Minds, an iconic song and a 1980s anthem. Single became Simple Minds' biggest hit in North America, reaching number one in both the United States and Canada, and also reached number seven on the UK singles chart and reached the top 10 in charts around the world. Here it is, Simple Minds, Don't You Forget About Me.

There you go. That was a bit of Simple Minds there. Don't You Forget About Me. Well, that's it for me for another Sunday morning. I hope you enjoyed all the men of the 80s this morning. And I'm going to take you out with a bit of Bryan Adams with Summer of 69. But first, a reminder, if you are out and about on the roads, make sure you drive to the conditions. If you're heading out from remote communities, check conditions before you do so. Make sure you've got food and water for your journey. And also let people know as you travel. Until next Sunday, enjoy the rest of your Sunday and weekend. Until then, pobo.

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1: Hi, my name is Moslem. 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

0: Hi, this is Aaron Pedersen for RAD. 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
1: Hey, Kate Martin here from Nightcliff Tigers for Rad. 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
1: Well, there you have it. 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

0: With me today in the studio, we have the one and the only lovely Ali Patterson. Now, Ali Patterson is a country music singer and songwriter. I read that you're from Southwest Victoria, Australia, and before becoming a cowgirl, you were originally a little city slicker. Is this true?
1: Yeah, that is true. Yep. I went from singing jazz at the Crown Casino in Melbourne to writing songs in paddocks to sheep, but wouldn't have it any other way.
0: Welcome to the country club. Now, why don't you tell us a little bit about yourself, including what made you pursue music in the first place and why you chose country music?
1: Sure, yeah. It's a bit of a surprise to be back in the music scene. I was a singer in my younger days, like when I was in my early 20s, I did a bit of gigging around town, but it wasn't really conducive to family life. It's a lot of late nights and weekends, and so I always thought it would be something for my younger days and that's it. But I had four kids and I got married and moved out to the country, started farming, and then the inspiration for songs started coming back. And I think because I'm writing about country, Victoria, about rural life, about farming, a little bit of history, I think then, yeah, that's when I started to get excited again about those old beautiful bush ballads and beautiful bush poetry, and these songs just started coming to life again. So I'm really excited to be back in the space and learning the ropes in the Australian country music scene, but I feel a little bit like a newborn baby.
0: That's good. So you originally released your first album in 2005, which you named Working Like Dogs. Can I ask what inspired that title?
1: Yeah, sure. That's a single that I released last year, and we were working pretty hard. We were learning how to farm, and everything was new, and we were trying a new business, and we tried doing a direct-to-market, like paddock-to-plate type meat business as well. And it was just a lot of work, and we were exhausted, but it was also a really rich life and a beautiful time of our lives. So I think I wrote about that combination of hard work and pleasure, being able to work hard and then come together at the end of the day for a good meal, and then taking inspiration from the dogs and how they work and their love for work, even though they're working hard and it's hot or cold or whatever it is outside, but they love it and they give it their all. And I think we can all take a bit of inspiration from that from time to time.
0: Yep, there are days where you just need to get up and just walk it off.
1: That's it, exactly.
0: I read here that one of your inspirations for tying a song that you did a cover for the one and only John Williamson. Now, why did you choose that particular song? Because he's got so many. He's like, there's not an Aussie who doesn't know who that is. Like, if you don't know who John Williamson's, you're not an Aussie. I mean, some of his tracks that he's done is just unreal. You know, he sings about the land and that. So I'm curious why you chose that particular song.
1: That's a good question. Yeah, I did a cover of Prairie Hotel Tarrafina, and I've not even ever been there, which is terrible. That's my first place to go. When we go on a road trip next, that's where I'm going. But I just love the energy of it, and I think it's that similar vein of it describes that harsh landscape, but then even in the harsh landscape, communities getting together and having a good time and having a beer, even though the wind is howling and there's dust everywhere. I really like that. And I love that about Australians, especially rural Australians, that they have to deal with a lot of harshness in their lives, but they've got a lot of pluck and a lot of courage, even though things are a bit tough sometimes. So I think I loved that, the spirit of the song there, and I loved also the energy of it and just the way it sounded. Every time it came on my Spotify playlist, I just said, oh, this song's a banger, I should cover it. And I really liked the version, I liked how it ended up too.
0: I actually bothered to sit down and listen to it because I'll admit it, I'm a big country nut. I love my country music. So I wanted to see if you were changed or altered anything, and you didn't. And I must say, hearing a woman's point of view with a woman's voice, I actually really liked it. I'm not a fan of covers, but this I like a lot.
1: Thank you. Thank you so much. I'm really glad you liked it. Yeah, I liked it too. I think, Matt Fell especially, he did such a great instrumentation. He made it sound big and energetic, but he slowed it down a little bit. So I really like how it ended up.
0: I thought your voice came across absolutely beautiful, and the way you were singing it was just absolutely lovely. It really did. I sat and listened to it three times.
1: Oh, good. I'm so glad you like it.
0: I did. I'm one of those people, I'll listen to it once or halfway, but this, I listened to it three times. I liked it a lot. So I'm going to humbug if we can put this on our station. I like it a lot.
1: Oh, yes, please.

0: Now, what I read here, John Wilson's actually one of your, the reason he was inspire you for country music, is that correct? Like he's one of the Aussies that lit a fire under your boots, so to speak, to head in this direction, is that true?
1: Yeah, I believe so. I don't think his songs were the reason we moved out and started farming, but I think that his songs fueled that fire of adventure, because even when we were living in the city, his songs, they kind of catch something in you and they give you a bit of excitement and that the beauty of that big wide world out there and the beauty of all those stories and the stories of the old farmers and the stories of the land. I just think there's something in his music that really captures that spirit of adventure. And so, yeah, I think his music did fuel that fire. And I think that since we started farming and started getting out there and meeting people, then his songs really came to life even more. So a huge inspiration for sure.
0: So his song certainly shows the wild beauty of Australia, doesn't it?
1: Yes, it does. Yeah, and he doesn't try and polish anything. He just sort of sings it how it is, but he captures the beauty in that.
0: Exactly. He keeps it like an Aussie. What you see is what you get, and if you don't like it, too bad, too sad.
1: Yeah, that's it. Yeah, and that's why he's so loved. His music is relatable, and he's got a song for everyone.
0: He certainly does. And your single hit number 2 on the Australian radio charts. Now, how did that feel?
1: Oh, that was really great. I was a bit surprised because it was my second release. So it was very nice to hear that people liked it as much as I did.
0: Yeah, and from what I read, it sat there for 4 consecutive weeks. So that would have been, I guess, a really good buzz. Good feeling, I suppose. I'm just guessing.
1: Yeah, absolutely. And there's nothing much on my bio because I'm new at it all. So it's good to have a little bit of accolades to put up there.
0: No. I'm always keen to learn a new country artist. Like I said, I love my country music, so I'm always keen to learn someone new. Now,
1: yeah, good on you.
0: Ellie, you also released a track called Dick. Now, from what I read, this was inspired because of the gold mining. Is that correct? Or
1: yeah, it was. Well, I was inspired, I think, by that spirit of adventure of the gold miners. You know, I was at a place called Sovereign Hill, which is a replica gold diggings and gold rush town in Victoria, in Ballarat. And I was there, and it's a very immersive experience. You kind of feel like you're back in the 1850s, you know, in the middle of the gold rush, and there's the people dressed up and old gold diggings and old shops, and you can go down in the mines and that kind of thing. And I think I was inspired by the pluck and the courage of the individual free gold miner who'd come across the world to just try and have a go of it, even if success wasn't guaranteed. And then I thought that's pretty applicable in our lives. Like there are plenty of things that we don't have to do and we could sit on our couches and do nothing. But if you listen to that call of adventure, similar to, you know, listening to those songs by John Williamson and kind of taking action because you know there's more out there to get in your life. I like that pluck and I like that courage and I like that spirit of going out and doing something even if success isn't guaranteed. So that's what the song's about. And it turned into a little bit of a rallying cry, I think.
0: Well, I think you're on the right track here because this also, the track Dig, also hit number 2 on the top 10. You're clearly doing something right here to make 2 tracks hit the top 10 for the country chart, so you're on the right path, I reckon.
1: Oh, thank you very much. Dig.

0: I'd like to see what else you have in store. So is there anything you're currently working on at the moment?
1: I'm working on an album. It's going to be a little while. I've got four little tackers at home and a farm, so just doing it slowly. I'm not putting too much pressure on it at this stage, but I will release an album at some point. I'm just loving the journey, loving writing songs again, and hopefully I'll be out there doing shows sometime soon. But I'd love to travel up your way, Polly G. I think it'd be very nice to see a little bit more of Australia, and I would love it if music was the ticket to be able to do that.
0: Yeah, well, the NT is famously known for our ringers, so you know, maybe there's an inspiration behind a song there. We don't know yet, so hopefully there would be. Now, why did you pursue country music, of all things, especially someone as young as yourself?
1: Yeah, I didn't really pursue it. I think I just wrote some songs that sounded good to me, and then when I started looking at promoting them, this is the category that they fell in. But I'm super glad because I'm just coming out of my rock now. I've not really been listening to any new artists. I haven't really been on the scene at all. But coming on the scene myself, I've got the pleasure of listening to these beautiful artists, and, you know, countrymen and women out on their horses, mustering cattle and writing songs. It's just beautiful to be in the country music scene, even as a little newborn baby. And, learning a little bit about it and hearing new music. It's been good so far, and I can't wait to see where it leads.
0: If you could sing a song with any country music artist, living or dead, who would it be and why?
1: Ooh. Living or dead? Now, gee, I think I'd probably have to choose John Williamson, just because his songs have meant so much to me. And I also think his voice is really rich and beautiful. Yeah, it would be an experience, that's for sure.
0: No, that's totally cool. Totally get that. That's what else do we have in store other than something that you're currently working on there? Is anything else like you would like to pursue a little further, or it's too early to tell?
1: I think it is too early to tell. I think I don't really have any pie in the sky ideas. I just would love to keep writing songs, and every time I make one, I'll promote it as best I can and see where it leads. I think that's the best way to go.
0: Where do you suppose you get most of your inspiration? Do you get it from while you're out working and it just sort of pops in your head, or do you see like a wattle tree or something? I know it sounds silly, but some artists have actually done that. So they've seen a cattle station, it's inspired a song, or they've an excellent example of that is Slim Dusty, for Ringer of the Top End. Or like, is it the beautiful wild country that lights the fire under your boots that helps to motivate it, or is it just something that just comes to you and can't explain it?
1: Yeah, it's your first option there. I think it's just life that inspires them. It's things that pop into my head, or a conversation, or stories from a neighbour, or an experience in the sheepyards, whatever it is. I think sometimes you're experiencing something that's interesting or fun or deep or beautiful, and you just think, there's a song in that, and then you think about it, and then sometimes the poetry comes as you think about that experience. But I'm getting a lot of inspiration from our neighbours who've been farming forever, and, you know, fourth, fifth generation type thing, and I think they've got a lot of wisdom to share, and I think there's a lot of beauty in that too. So, yeah, just life conversations, experiences, a beautiful landscape, just walking around with your eyes open, and there's a lot of beauty to capture.
0: Thank you very much for that, and I wish you the best of luck. And if you ever want to release another album or another song or a single, I would very much love to do the interview. Like I said, I really did enjoy the song. I spun myself out how many times I kept playing it before I realised, I got to turn this off now, I got to get to my interview.
1: I'm so glad you liked it.
0: Oh, I did. I'm a country nut. I focus more on the lyrics, really, than the music when it comes to my country music.
1: Yeah, me too.
0: Oh, that's great to know. I'm not the only one. Thank you.
1: Yeah, no, my husband's the same. He doesn't really care what a song sounds like, but if it's got beautiful lyrics, he's all over it.
0: Yep, same. Great minds think alike. But really something else, please don't hesitate to think of us and give us a buzz. I'd very much love that. And I'd love to see what next you have in life. So best of luck with the future. And I hope you become just as deadly and just as famous as John Williamson, Slim Dusty, and all the rest of our country music fans, our Aussie fans.
1: Amen to that. Thank you so much.
0: Best of luck with the future. And thank you so much for the time for the interview.
1: Not a problem. It was a pleasure. Thank you.
0: Take care.
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0: Can I kick it? Can I kick it? Well, I'm gone.
1: Hey, this is Jeremy Bading from Palmerston College. 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

devastation, the right to breathe air as nature provided it, the right of future generations to a healthy existence. Let us, if we can, step back from the shadows of war, seek out

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0: Yes, sir. Well, right then. Well, there you have it. Nightcliff Sports Club seems to be more here than expected.
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0: 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But safety must always come first. Before heading out, always check the weather conditions and marine forecast from the Bureau of Meteorology. 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Keep your arms and legs inside the boat. Avoid cleaning fish at the boat ramps and stay well back from the water's edge. 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

Yo, my name is Manuel Durke. I'm from the Saltwater Band. I live in Galungko. My job is working at the record maintenance and look after the building, and plus involved with the youth workers, the Sponrec Manmat Chamber.

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He wrote this song with another Texas legend, Guy Clark. Keith, we miss you, brother, but I know we're going to see you again someday.

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1: Hello, my name is Hakan. 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

0: The Lion of Judah keeps 26 lions. 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

0: 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You won't stop me now, just the only speed I know.
1: You won't see me coming through the night. You blink, I'm out of sight. This is Lapa from St. John's, and you're listening to Tipa, your voice in the bush. Let's go.

0: your phone.
1: Hello, everybody. This is me, Mary D, mind you. What are y'all? You're listening to Tiba, your voice in the bush, mind you. And when I'm in the bush, I want to hear your voice. What are y'all? Tiba.

Hey, Steve Smith here from the Palmerston Raiders for Rad. In rugby league, you have to be 100% focused whenever you play. Texting during a game would be extremely dangerous. Yet, people text and drive and think they're okay. Think they're in control of a vehicle that can crash in a split second through not paying attention. Think again. Texting while driving is simply not worth it. Pull over where it's safe and then text your mates or read your SMSs. Stop texts, stop wrecks.

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1: Stations.

Can you please welcome to the stage from Gullan Gullan, Blackmailer Magic. A long time ago, when the earth was new, the white cockatoo flew over the land and created the universe. And in its search for food and water, it created the land.

Over in the distance, on a dry season day, dust storms gather, creating the land, traveling and searching.

0: a tell story. 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When it comes through, the little turtle got to go to the sea, and then he starts swimming and floating around the place. 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Little one and big one swimming, mom and son. But not like turtles. And some of them still floating.
1: Hi, this is Toni Collette for RAD. Acting is something I love doing and one of the most important things in my life, but nothing's more important than life itself. When you drink and drive, you're risking your life and the lives of everybody on the road. So whenever you're having a few drinks, please plan ahead. 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The life you save might be your own.
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1: Hi, I'm Tommy Gunn from the Northern Sharks for RAD. 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That includes things like drink driving, drug driving, and driver distraction. No one can perform properly if they're under the influence or distracted. So make sure you consider the consequences before getting behind the wheel and you reduce the risk of something bad happening.
2: A message from RAD.

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0: Well, there you have it. Nightcliff Sports Club seems to be more here than expected.
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1: Bada bing, bada boom. Bing chillin'.

Hey, Bianca Scrimgeour here from Darwin Brothers for RAD. More than 500 people are seriously injured on territory raids each year. When you think about it, that's 500 people dealing with critical injuries, physical scarring, relationship breakdowns, loss of employment, and not being able to do things they love, like playing sport. You can't control what another driver does on the road, but you can control what you do when you get behind the wheel. So next time you grab the keys, please just think about it.

0: Hi, this is John Mayer for Rad. Music is one of the most important things in my life, but nothing is more important than life itself. When you drink, then drive, you're risking your life and the lives of everybody on the road. So whenever you're having a few drinks, just plan ahead. Before you head out, arrange a designated driver who won't drink, or make sure you have enough money for a taxi. Remember, friends don't let friends drink drive.
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Yo, my name is Manuel Durke. I'm from the Saltwater Band. I live in Galimatko. My job is working at the recall, maintenance, and look after the building, and plus involved with the youth workers, the Sponrek Manmak Chama.

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0: Hey, Charlie Smith here from the Nycliffe Cricket Club for RAD. Cricket is a true team sport. When you're a part of a team, you support each other, back each other up, and do whatever it takes to help a teammate who's in trouble. So if you're with someone who's been drinking, don't let them get behind the wheel. Take the keys and call a cab, arrange a rideshare or a sober bob, because mates don't let a mate drink drive.
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1: Hello, my name is Natsuho Kawasaki. I'm from Tokyo. こんにちは。私の名前は川崎夏穂です。東京から来ました。You are listening to Tiva Radio, your voice in the boost.

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0: Hey, Daniel Rioli here from the Gold Coast Suns for ad. Here's a simple word of advice. If you enjoy a drink when you go out, then keep it simple. After all, unless you're a rocket scientist, how do you really know whether you're under or over the limit? So try this. Either drink or drive. Don't mess around trying to do both. That way, you'll make the road a safer place for all of us.
1: RAD. Recording artists, actors and athletes against dumb driving.

name is Martin Pingo. I'm from a little community called Ski Beach. That's in Nelson Boy in Gulf Peninsula. And you're listening to Tiba Radio. I am Malati Unipingo. All way and out.

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1: Every day we make choices, some can change our lives forever. Drinking and driving is always a bad choice. You could get busted, pay a huge fine, lose your licence, and have trouble getting to work or uni. So what's the right choice? If you're going to have a few, then plan ahead. Organise a designated driver, like a bus driver, a cabbie, a sober mate, or a family member who can get you home safely. 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

0: Let's go.
1: Hola, Adam from Peking Duck here for Rad. We see a lot of our fans do a lot of crazy things at our shows, but it's always in the name of fun. You can enjoy yourself in any way that you like, but if you have a few drinks at a gig, then you're crazy if you think you can drive home. If you want a party, just keep it

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0: 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I'm from Cree Island. I live at Pelangimbi.
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0: Oh, yeah. I'm Pelangimbi, Melbourne Island. 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

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You're going no further, right down here.

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Hey, Jess Harnischweger here from the West Football Club for RAD. In football, you have to be 100% focused whenever you play. Texting during a game would be extremely dangerous. Yet people text and drive and think they're okay. Think they're in control of a vehicle that can crash in a split second through not paying attention. Think again. Texting while driving is simply not worth it. Pull over where it's safe and then text your mates or read your SMSs. Stop texts, stop wrecks.

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2: Good morning, Roxanne Fitzgerald with ABC News. It's hoped a digital alternative to international arrival cards will make the process easier for travellers. From next year, the digital cards will be available to all passengers arriving in Australia, with the aim of cutting down the amount of time travellers spend moving through airports. Travellers who can't access the digital form will still be able to use existing paper forms. Home Affairs Minister Tony Burke says the transition away from the paper will also have benefits for authorities.
3: From a Home Affairs perspective, there are times when we need to go back to those cards for information. And at the moment, you know, you're going through warehouses trying to find the right box that's got the right set of cards to be able to then decipher someone's handwriting. This will give us a much more efficient way of being able to run the border.
2: Shopkeepers near a cafe in Melbourne's northwest that was firebombed overnight say they're worried about criminal attacks just days after the same business was targeted in a drive-by shooting. Stephanie Ferrier reports from the scene.
4: The blaze around 1 o'clock this morning at Andy's Place Cafe on Mount Alexander Road in Essendon North was so intense that it melted chairs and cafe equipment. Police arson chemists are expected at the crime scene this morning, but shopkeepers say nearby road workers spotted the attackers smashing a window and setting the place ablaze before fleeing in a dark-coloured SUV. Fire crews had to break into the post office next door to stop the blaze spreading. Luckily, that store and a Pilates studio on the other side sustained only smoke damage. But shopkeepers are worried this is the second attack in 3 nights. Two men have been charged after the same cafe was sprayed with bullets in a drive-by shooting. Police are still to determine if the attacks are linked.
2: The lawyer of convicted murderer Bradley John Murdoch says the story around the death and disappearance of British backpacker Peter Falconio is far from over, 25 years after the event. NT police last week released body cam footage of Murdoch, who died in custody last year, denying any knowledge of where Mr. Falconio is buried, despite having been convicted of his murder. In a statement addressing the footage, lawyer Christopher Dale pointed to a 2020 television series which challenged two key pieces of evidence used to convict Murdoch. He also said that for years after the TV show was aired, Murdoch was led to believe lawyers were working on a petition of mercy based on issues raised in the program. Mr. Dell said while Murdoch is now dead, the story is far from over. Heading overseas, Iran says the Strait of Hormuz is closed, but the US president and his country's military insist the shipping lane is open. Here's Middle East correspondent Matthew Doran.
5: The war of words is being backed by the exchange of fire across the Persian Gulf. The US military hit 140 different targets in another wave of strikes over the weekend after a ship was attacked trying to get through the Strait of Hormuz. Iran, in response, launched missiles and drones at US bases in the Gulf states and in Jordan. Donald Trump argues the strait is open to traffic and says the US military will make sure ships can pass. But Iran's Revolutionary Guard insists it's closed, and the country's top negotiator is warning the US against making further threats, or it will face the consequences. Matthew Doran, ABC News, Jerusalem.
2: Back home, a mid-North Coast drone operations officer says beachgoers have escaped close calls with sharks due to new drone surveillance at regional beaches. The shark-spotting drones are part of the state government's $120 million shark mitigation program, with 72 beaches across New South Wales now monitored year-round. Drone operations officer Joshua Lawrence says they're providing a sense of relief.
6: Those that are coming down swimming and surfing, very glad to see our presence, you know, looking out for their safety, any hazards that might be in the water. Been very reassuring for them having that extra set of eyes in the sky. Gives us the best chance to make informed decisions, get people out of the water if we need to, and yeah, take those actions as necessary.
2: Also making news today, the North Australian Aboriginal Justice Agency says it's stopping providing a program that helps Aboriginal people understand the law and legal rights in Alice Springs due to funding issues. The Community Legal Education Program worked with people to overcome language and cultural barriers to understand the law through outreach and information sessions. Naja says the decision allows them to prioritise frontline services. They say they are continuing to actively seek funding to restore the service. That's the ABC News for now.
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7: A look at the weather for Monday, the 13th of July. A strengthening ridge directs an east to southeasterly flow across the NT, while a series of troughs and cold fronts move over the southeast of the country. Today's forecasts: a slight to medium chance of showers in the far northeast Arnhem District, a slight chance of showers over the northern coasts of the Daly District and southern Tiwi Islands in the early morning. There is a chance of morning fog in eastern Arnhem, western Simpson and northeast Lasseter Districts today. There is a chance of frost in the northeast and far southern Lasseter Districts, becoming a cloudy situation in the Lasseter and Simpson Districts during the afternoon and evening, sunny over the remainder. Light to moderate east to southeasterly winds tending fresh and gusty in the Barkly District at times during the morning. The forecast for Darwin today is for a slight chance of a shower in the early morning. Sunny day, the chance of smoke haze about the city in the morning. Light winds becoming east to southeasterly at 15 to 25 kilometres. And we're expecting a top today of 32 degrees.

0: thing.
1: Yeah, there you go. That was a bit of Bella McKenzie there with Wild Thing right here on Mornings with AC. It is currently 8 minutes past eight on this Monday morning, Monday the 13th of July. And don't forget that is Central Standard Time. And Play to Learn is more than a playgroup. It's a fun time for you to share with your child. It also gives your child a chance to learn, grow and prepare for school. All families with children aged 0 to 5 years are welcome to attend. There's lots of play activity, craft, healthy snacks, music and story time, fun and friendship, and most importantly, support with parenting. Being a Monday, it's Dad's Play Group, male caregivers with children aged 0 to 5 years, every Monday from 12 to 2pm at the Woodruff Preschool, entry via Broad Arrow Circuit, Woodruff. Also, just a reminder that mobile specialist heart care provider Heart of Australia has expanded their operations into the Northern Territory to deliver access to the National Lung Cancer Screening Program. Heart8 will support engagement with priority populations in rural and remote communities across the Northern Territory with a barge route to include three Arnhem Land communities, as well as Groote Eylandt, Tiwi Islands and Wattair. To provide a free lung cancer screening, appointments are about for eligible participants. Heart8 will be visiting the following communities throughout June to September with bookings for lung cancer screening now open with a valid referral from a healthcare provider. At the moment, they're in Manangreta, have been there since the 6th of July, and they'll be there right through until the 17th of July. Then they head off to Millengimby from the 20th to the 31st of July, Gelawinku from the 4th to the 14th of August, Elingula from the 17th to the 28th of August, Warramyunga from the 7th to the 18th of September, and Wattair, the 21st of September through to the 1st of October. If you are 50 to 70 years old and have a history of smoking, please speak to your healthcare provider or GP in your community for a referral. So there you go. What a great initiative there from Heart of Australia. Okay, going to keep that country feel happening as I do normally. At 8:30 this morning, we'll be crossing Mr. Samuel out there at Borroloola. He'll be taking you through the morning sesh this morning. But right now, we've got Ratatty Swims with Northern Lights and then a bit of Zac Cross Band with Who Am I. Right here on Mornings with AC on the Tiva Network. Your voice in the bush.

0: Hey, cuz. Yeah, you. This here isn't an ad. It's a reminder to all us fellas to do our bowel screening check. The test kit comes in the mail for you to do at home and is free, easy to use, and important to do. So don't just sit on it. If you're 45 to 74, bowel screening is for you. Strong inside, no shame. Just check it. And if you need a hand, talk to your archer. Do the kit. Don't sit on it.
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Yeah, there you go. Bit of Cat Stevens there. Morning has broken right here on Mornings with AC. It is currently 20 minutes past 8. Don't forget that is Central Standard Time. It is Monday the 13th of July. A quick look at library news for today. And you've got Nit and Natter on every Monday from 9 a.m. through to 11 a.m. at the Karama Library. And join in for a relaxing social morning of knitting and crocheting. All experience levels are welcome. Also, today you have Community Support and Advice Hub happening at Casuarina Library. And if you're looking for community support and advice services, visit the library to chat with the caseworker or advocate for guidance on housing, Centrelink payments and other social resources available to you. Drop-in sessions will commence, will have commenced from February this year and continue every fortnight on a Monday at the Casuarina Library from 9:30 to 11 a.m. So there you go. And also today you have preschool story time on this morning for ages 3 to 5 years and their grown-ups, and that's from 10 to 10:30 a.m. at the Casuarina Library also. And baby book time is on at the Darwin City Library this morning for babies aged 3 to 12 months and their grown-ups, and that's from 11 to 11:30 a.m. And this afternoon you've got board games afternoon. Get ready for some serious fun. Get on down to the Karama Library and unleash your competitive spirit. And that's every Monday afternoon at the Karama Library from 3:30 to 4:30 p.m. Also, 3D printing services are available at the Public City of Palmerston Library for free. That's right. 3D printing is a process to create three-dimensional objects from a digital design file. The printer builds the object layer by layer using plastic filament, allowing for the creation and detailed and customised items. So there you go, that's all at the Palmerston Library, 3D printing. It's for free, so if you want to go and check that out. And also at the library, you have the art gallery space is available free of charge for local community artists to showcase their work. Whether you're an emerging artist or have an established collection, this is a great opportunity for you to share your creativity with the wider community in a welcoming and accessible space. Exhibitions can include a range of mediums such as paintings, photography, mixed media, and more. And the gallery is located within the library, offering strong visitor traffic and great exposure for your work. So there you go. What a great initiative there from the Palmerston Library. So there you go. That is all things library for the city of Darwin and also Palmerston. Quick look at the NRL and AFL results for the weekend just gone. In the NRL, I should say, round 19, it all started on Friday night with West Tigers going down to the Warriors 32-6. And then on Saturday, Cronulla Sharks 66, get this, defeated the Redcliffe Dolphins 0. What a big, big result that one was. Canberra went down to the Canberra Raiders 40-16. The Sydney Roosters 28 defeated Parramatta 12. And then yesterday, South Sydney Rabbitohs 26 defeated Newcastle 24. And North Queensland Cowboys got up in a classic game there against Manly, 19-18. And the Melbourne Storm had a win over the Gold Coast Titans, 22-18. And in the AFL over the weekend, round 18 as well, and it all started on Thursday night with Fremantle 111 defeated Sydney Swans 73. On Friday, Collingwood in a classic game there, coming home strongly over North Melbourne 89-85. And then on Saturday, St Kilda 87 defeated Port Power 73. GWS Giants 86 defeated Geelong 73. Hawthorn 103 defeated Carlton Football Club 39. Adelaide Crows 128 defeated Gold Coast Suns 49. They've really capitulated, haven't they, the Gold Coast Suns? They were looking like premiership material early in the year, but yeah, have some gone off the rails there a little bit. The Western Bulldogs 86 got up over the West Coast Eagles 70. Melbourne Demons 111 defeated Richmond 65. And the last game yesterday, Brisbane 149 defeated Essendon 59. So there you go. That is all things AFL and NRL for the weekend just gone. Here's one from Olivia Dean with Baby Steps. Coming up at 8:30, we'll be crossing to Borroloola with Mr. Samuel.

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is, that's B2M with Aoi. Good morning, Warimianga, Millikapiti, Ranku. Yes, good morning, TV Islands. Good morning, the 29 communities that tune into TIBA Network. This is Jamika Bundy and Evans here on 102.9 FM, your voice in the Gulf, Baralula. Good morning, all my schoolies up there in TV Islands. Yes, this is for David Harvey and Archie Mulimulila.

0: just turned 45? 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
2: Yes, good morning, good morning. Wurimianga, Milikapiri, Ranku, Pikataramo. Good morning, TV Islands, all my schoolmates up there, good morning. Just going out to my nephew, Tony Paul Karanua. Yes, Blowiji, Blowiji, wherever you are, my nephew, Tony Paul Karanua. Can you hear me? Yes. This is for you, my nephew. Yes. Home.

Sorry, I said the wrong person's name. That was my Angimini's father, but I meant to say Timothy Paul. Timothy Paul Curran, you're my nephew. Yes. Blowy, wherever you are, Blowy, my nephew, Timothy Paul Curran, you are. Yes, be safe, my nephew. I'll probably see you up in Darwin next week. Yeah, we're going on to Humpty Doo now, all the Kenyan mob and Goodman boys up there, all my in-laws, because it's you.

It's you, the Workman, all up Kenyon Brothers and Goodman Mob. Yes, all the mob up there. Good morning, Protocol. Good morning, 15 Mile. Good morning, Humpty Doo. This is Black Girl.

the said broken heart. That was Warwick Ben from Puttacull and 15 Mile Humpty Doo. Yes, good morning all you Kenyan brothers. We're going to say good morning now to what I, all my schoolies down there from St. John's College back in the 70s, 75. Good morning all my friends at what I. This is Yaknangu Tribe, Red Sunset Bear.

Go drive all the way from Wadai. Yeah, just think about all the mob up there, all their family living in the long grass. Living it rough up in Darwin, in Catherine, all over Tennant Creek, Mataranka. They're all living in the long grass. You know, tell them to get back home to their community to do some work and find, you know, live better ways. Back on the air stations. I'm a long grass man by Solomon Nanguma.

Yes, that was the long grass, man. Yes, for people living it rough up and down, Catherine, Weber. Yes, all our people, you know, go up there. Yes, anyway, this is Walter Mob in the Hulse Prison. Be better people, all you boys and girls, when you get out of prison. Fitzroy Express, best from the West.

one day. Be a better person, be a better woman or a man. Yeah, you might put in the prison there, horse prison. Yeah, come out really good and do something positive. Good morning, my Mimi Cedro and family at Dagarago. Good morning, Dagarago. Good morning. This is Gurindji Girl. 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Good morning in Baralula.

Yes, good morning, good morning. This is Jamaica Bundy and Evans here on 102.9 FM, Voice of the Gulf from Barilla. Good morning to the 29 communities that broadcast under the TV network. Good morning all around. Good morning. This is Mystery Woman, the Lazy Late Boys from Gurindji Country.

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1: Yes, good morning all you mob up there. Good morning, Alan. Good morning, Don and everybody up at the Tiba Central Office in Darwin at the Pinelands. Good morning. This is Jamika Bundy and Evans here from Borroloola, also known as Samuel Evans. Yes, this going out to my sister-in-law, A. Pollock there, and D.I., my brother David Isaac and family, all my Barana there at Pigeonhole. Yes, this is Bundy, homeland of Pigeonhole.

is Bandiri Pigeonhole. That was for my sister-in-law there, and all my banana over in Pigeonhole, and for my brother D. Isaac. Yes, my brother. I think he's out here at the mines. Hope you can hear me, my brother. 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Yes, because we're looking for my people. This is Teenage Lajamanu Teenage Band. Good morning, Lajamanu. 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

0: Teenage, let your money teenage band. Good morning, all the family, all the Martins, Johnsons, Roses, everybody over there at Lajamano, good morning. Yes, this is to all the Nangalas everywhere, all the Nangalas. This is Walpri Woman.
1: And everybody here tonight in Boranga, right? I can't hear you. Shake your body.

Yes, that was Walbury Woman, the deadly teenage band. Hello, good morning, family in Lajamanu. Yes, it's going up to my son-in-law there, Joby and Chenille, Shante, Sammy, Samalina, yes, and Montana, and Lil Echo, yes, and Selena, and Clay, yes, good morning, this is Black Baller Music. Good morning, Baranga, Beswick, Manyala, look, yeah, Bullman, Wimol, good morning, Uncle Shorty up there at Wimol, yes, Johnny Dailywater, good morning, Mullery, Upak Miller, and my niece Annette, good morning, my grandson Preston, and his wife there, yes, good morning, this is Black Baller Music, loving feeling.

Yes, everybody should have that loving feeling. Yes, grab the person next to you and hug him and kiss him. Yes, loving feeling, Black Mala Music. That was for my son-in-law, Joby and Shinil and Shantae and Aoki and Sammy and Montana and Clay and Selena. Yes, good morning, Baranga. Good morning, my grandson, Preston Lee. Good morning. Good morning, and your wife there. Good morning. This is Black Mala Music with Rise Up.